Please do not be alarmed. Remain calm. Do not attempt to leave the dance floor. The DJ booth is conducting a troubleshoot test of the entire system. Somehow, while the party was in progress, an unidentified frequency has been existing in the system for some time.

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Lonely, hating, what's your big fat booty? Back in the days, you were super fucking screwy. 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But your girl, look, I just might do it. 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Every other thing is so you can watch food. 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

0: 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You don't have a player on the show. I was at a local word first time that we saw.
1: You're looking for a girl
0: that'll treat you right.
1: You're looking for it in the daytime with the light.
0: You might be the type, but play my heart
1: right.
0: I'll find out how to deal with it.
1: You expect me to just let you
0: hate
1: it, but
0: will
1: you still respect me if you get it?
0: All I can do is try to give you one chance. Problem, I don't think you're ready to be. I'll be the first to believe it. I'm curious about it. You seem so innocent.
1: You wanna get in my world, get lost in it. I'm tired of running, I'm a spark for

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In the hood, they say there's no business like whole business. You know? But see, I talk a little fast, but if you listen a little fast, now you got to slow down for me to catch up, bitch.

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0: 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Same park, same pull it anywhere I cheer. Just bring with me a pair, I will.
1: I can see it's holding on. I can see it's on the future side.

let's get the party started. See you at the bar, you was hardly talking. That's when I knew that your heart was scarring. Friends to lovers need a part to star in. Like, wait, babe, let me